says, oh, wrong number, sorry to waste your time. Then I think to myself, why now? Why me? Why?

ago, when I was a young boy, I saw that movie Mutiny on the Bounty, staring my idol Marlon Brando. And I felt a yearning for that great adventure. So many nights I woke up out of a dream.

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But you can believe it's gonna take the rest of my life to keep you.